I would say it's a very good idea not to jump off the stage. It may be one of the best ideas of the evening, considering what's happening to that guy back there. Okay. I assume that. Whatever this song is, Little Girl of Mine. And that's why I was telling you that, because you had your finger on the envelope back there. But Scott Tennis, ladies and gentlemen.

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0: his horse. 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

0: Thank you. 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It looks like it might be very tasty. I'd like to have someone come up here and eat it, in a manner of speaking. We'd best get down to business. These are the mothers of invention. This is a song from our Freak Out album, which has been changed to a waltz for live performance. The name of the song is You Didn't Try to Call Me. After we play through You Didn't Try to Call Me, there'll be a brief pause, and I will say, let's roll along now, that means nothing to you, into a piece of Petrushka by Igor Stravinsky, followed by the Bristol Stomp, followed by Baby Love by the Supremes, followed by our new Smash Flop single. There's a big dilemma about my big leg Emma.
1: 1, 2, 3, 1, 2, 3.

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0: Sock it to me. 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As long as we're together, darling, for the years, watching TV together, licking our coupons together, saving stamps, buying fruit together, smoking some fruit. Then we'll save all our stamps. We'll go down to the Redemption Center in Traderman for a throw pillow that says,
2: I married Joan. La, la, la, la, la, sister, nice to see you.
0: And besides, darling, what makes it all so important and what makes it have meaning, my darling, you know as well as I. You've got big teeth.

Thank you. The name of this song is King Kong. It's a story of a very large gorilla who lived in the jungle. And he was doing okay until some Americans came by and thought that they would take him home with them. They took him to the United States and they made some money by using the gorilla. Then they killed him.

Det är en av de bästa.

Sí.

Hey. Come on in and get seated. Ladies and gentlemen, in case you didn't know, we are doing voter registration here tonight. And to expedite this, if you didn't register when you came in, we are going to take a half an hour intermission in the middle of the show so that you can go back out there and fill those cards out. Now, I understand that the ladies from the League of Women Voters, I don't know whether they realize that I'm actually a member of the League of Women Voters, but I understand that they were upset because of this sign. Now, I just want to make one thing perfectly clear. The League of Women Voters is a nonpartisan organization. So in that case, just so you really understand this, this is not a political sign. This deals purely with oral sex, ladies and gentlemen. See, we just want to make sure that the people from the League of Women Voters know that this has nothing to do with an artificial candidate which happens to be running for president. So I hope you'll all take this to heart and practice up after the show. So let's begin with a song entitled The Black Page.

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Paul Carmen. 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Ed Mann. Robert Martin. And Scott Tunis. And the name of this song is We're Turning Again.

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If we believe what's in the papers and the magazines that define our folklore, we can never laugh at who or what we think we are.

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0: The universe is nowhere to stop. 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

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And I just thought that just because he's from Mexico, instead of playing the song that we're going to start off with, we should give him our mariachi version of The Godfather, just to keep him honest. 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Can you still remember it? This is one of those, this is stupid, but you know, we did it the other day on St. Patrick's Day. Musically, what's happening here is we have When Irish Eyes Are Smiling, fighting it out with The Godfather, okay?

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1: Later that night,

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0: Young blood, wake up! Prohibition is over, but the country's still in the mess. We're about to invade Nicaragua again. They need us out there. We've got some cleaning up to do. Get those sport coats out with the big lapels. They're fashionable again. Okay, let's get out this mug list for the 80s. It's a big one. It's a long one. There's a lot of crooks out there. Admiral Poindexter, get the pipe out of your mouth. Get back on Phoenix the Cat where you belong. Oliver North, no more secret government for you, buddy. You're through. You're history. You're dead. William Casey, you're dead. Real dead. You're history. You're out of here. George Bush, you're still a wimp. You're still going to get elected in 89. Deaver, Nofziger, you're crooks. Book them, Dano. Dano? What are you doing here, Dano? You're on the wrong show. Get the hell out of here. You're vapor. Reagan. Oh, there you are. Hold on. Reagan, you're history. You're dead. No more invasions for you. No more Nicaragua, buddy. You're out of here. You're asleep. You may even be Robin Leach. Who knows? I don't know why.
1: I don't know why.
0: Say, do me a favor. Let's go to the bridge. Let's get the hell out of here. Come on, let's get that bridge together now. Operation Golden Pheasant, huh? Yeah, right. You're out of here. The Untouchable!
2: And the Untouchables are Ike Willis, Mike Keneally, Walt Fowler, Bruce Fowler, Paul Garman, Albert Wayne, Kurt McEdrick, John Backerman, Ed Mann, Robert Martin, Scott Tunis, Eric Buxton. Thanks for coming to the show. And good night. This is a song from 200 Motels called Strictly Genteel.

Tice Willis. 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Mike Keneally. Walt Fowler. Bruce Fowler. Paul Garman. Albert Wing. Kurt McGedrick. Chad Backerman. Ed Mann. Robert Martin. And Scott Dunes. Thanks for coming to the show. Oh, and Larry Booth. Good night.

Is any of this all, oh, that works. I don't know.

How many of you people saw our show at the Rock Pile? How many of you who saw our show at the Rock Pile thought that it was disgusting and revolting and also pornographic? Would you be willing to testify in court that that show was pornographic? Would you be able to prove it? With that in mind, boys and girls, I'd like to draw your attention to certain discrepancies between the review of our program, which was printed in the Weekend magazine, and the review of the program written by the same person the night after the show. Wait just a moment.

opposed to my reason for that. Anyway, the difference is this. The review that came out after the program the next day said the mothers of invention were clean. They didn't do any of the things that people normally expect them to do. And he described these events, breaking up department store dummies with picks, squirting foam into the faces of the audience, inferring that that's what we usually do. Well, we don't. We've never done either of those two things. And the article went on to explain how marvelously innocuous we were, and all we did was just sort of get out there and play music. And surprisingly enough, when we arrived in town, the first thing that was handed to us when we got off the plane was this article from the Weekend magazine, which told in glowing terms how lewd we were, and that this was the big trend in pop music, and that pretty soon people would be doing it on the stage. I think that people should do it on the stage, and they should do it any place they feel like doing it. Doing it. As if that was the worst thing that could happen to us.

The name of this song is A Pound for a Brown on a Bus. Here's the legend of the tune. In California, they have a phenomenon called surfers, and surfers have their own grotesque little subculture with their own folk ways, slang expressions, and tribal lore. Part of this tribal lore is a gesture known as a brown out, or a brown. The brown out is something you do to amuse your friends, and also to raise the eyebrows of those for whom you do not care too much. This is how you brown out. You get the attention of the person you are browning out for, and go, whoo! And then you turn around, you pull your pants down, you pull your underpants down, you stick your buns out at it. That is a brown out. And then the name of the song is A Pound for a Brown on the Bus. It takes place in a sightseeing bus in London. The mothers of invention are on their way from the London airport to a hotel. What's the name of the hotel? The Winton Hotel. And the bus has big windows so you can see out and everybody can see in. This bus was driving along with nothing better to do when one member of the group turns to Bucky with the silver hair and says, "I'll bet you a pound you won't brown out on the bus." And of course, Bucky, not to be outdone, it was disgusting that anybody should even imagine that he wouldn't do it, and immediately with his pants off and browns on the bus. But not for the people outside them, but just for us guys, because we understand it. This piece of music should capture the essence of all this. It begins with the traffic horns in the streets of London, and gradually works its way up to the point where the trowel comes out, okay?

If you persist in depositing those objects on the stage, you will have trouble from the mothers of invention.

understand what we're doing here. A lot of the music that happens on stage is made up right on the stage. In rehearsal, we practice playing sort of musical building blocks, which are performed on cues. So I can put together any series of sound events to make an instant composition on the stage, and also to use up a lot of time while we're changing horns from one place to another. This is what some of the signals do. When I stick three fingers out like this, it's a signal for this noise. Yeah.

We'd like to have a little audience participation on some of these things. This signal means sing the highest note you can for a very short period of time. It means something else too, but we won't talk about that. Okay, you want to try it? No, very short period of time, just a little peek. A little faster reaction. Okay, and watch. Stop, so the sound travels.

stuff that applause was redundant and also useless and corny, except when used for this purpose. Now, if we can integrate the sound of your hands slapping against each other into the music, then it means something. It doesn't make a shit if you do it afterwards, because everybody knows it's funny. Okay? And we'll make a series of noises and just be alert for the signals, and then we can all be together like a big orchestra in chorus. Ready, boys and girls?

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Enough of this experimental madness. I know that your children desperately desire to be entertained and not want to take part in any momentous musical experiments. Because you're too happy about stuff.

Instrumental song, and so play another vocal, and then I think you saw a rock and roll show.

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The return of the Hunchback Duke, followed by Mr. Green Jeans.

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0: 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Now what you gonna say? You ain't my pussy. Yeah, I did it all. What about the fear then? All we can is the stuff. Even her boots. Now would I lie to you? Should you must have been hungry. Yeah, this is true. Well, don't they pay you good for the stuff that you do? Well, you know, I can't complain when the checks come through. Well, I want my crystal, and I want my beer, so you just barf it back up, now, devil. Do you hear? Go out your ass, motorcycle man. I mean, I am the devil. Do you understand? Just what will you get me for your titties and beer? I suppose you notice this little contract here. You're goddamn right, you son of a whore. That's about the only reason I learned right for.
1: Give me that paper. Put your ass outside. Because I need a beer and it's titty squeezing time.
0: Man, you can't. You ain't that bad, boy. You should have seen some of the souls that I've had. Man, there was Newhouse Mitchell and Agnew 2. And both of those suckers was you.
1: Let's make a deal if you think that's true. I mean, you're supposed to be the devil, so what you gonna do?
0: Well, man, you know, I was thinking maybe I could fix you up with a room in leather, you know, because I figured you're really into leather, because the name of the new album is Leather. You know what I mean?
1: Oh, you do, right? I'd love to have a room in leather. I think anyone in this audience would love to have a room in leather, or at least a little leather in their room. Yes, available in 3 weeks, ladies and gentlemen, the dynamic new four-record box entitled Leather. All right, that's enough of the commercial. Now look, I want some, I don't know how to put this in a nice way, you know? I don't want any of those little cupcakes. I don't want any of those little conehead type titties. I want me a pair of genuine, terrifying torpedoes. Do you understand what I'm talking about? A few minutes ago, I had some. I mean, she was right behind me. I was just steering my cheap little motorcycle up a hill, you know. Me and Bob got together, did a little acid. I was on my way up the hill, you know, and my girlfriend was right there behind me on the bike. They were sticking right in my back, you know. I knew she was there. I turned around. I wanted to get some beer from her. I reached for the can. The can was gone. The tits were gone. And you're responsible. And the best you can do is offer me a goddamn room of leather.
0: Yeah, man, because, you know, I thought you were a kinky type of cat, you know, because only the weirdos get into hell, man. I mean, I don't let anybody into hell. So, man,
1: you mean only the very weirdest go to hell?
0: Only the weirdest. You know, like, I heard that you had funny things growing in your hair, man. I heard all kinds of strange shit about you, Mr. Frank Stampa. So, you know, I mean, like, you have to tell me what you're into, man. You have to prove to me that you're kinky enough to get into hell.
1: Put it to you this way. Do you think, after coming up with that weaselly little offer of a room and a ladder, that you are qualified to operate the aforementioned establishment? I mean, are you bad enough to be the devil? Is Jim Gordon?
2: Hi, Jim.
1: Wait a minute, what'd you say? Who's one? I'm missing part of this, but, you know, really, seriously. seriously, could you say, explain it to me one more time? I know things must be bad here, or you wouldn't be telling me about it, but what was the cure that you just decided on?
2: Well, let me put it to you this way. Jesus is pretty good, right?
1: Yeah, a person like myself wouldn't know about something like that. If you came up here to sell me some Jesus, you have come to the wrong guy. As a matter of fact, I heard about Jesus, and I think some of these people have heard about Jesus before too. And I think that anybody who's interested in Jesus is welcome to take his interest to Jesus, and certainly not to Terry Bozio, who is the devil.
3: You're right, folks. I'm trying to do my job here, you know?
1: Anyway, look. It's tough enough going to hell during the middle of your show without going to Jesus in the middle of your show. But thanks for trying anyway. I mean, listen, give me the rest of the song and let's get away from Jesus.
3: So anyway, man, I think you're the wrong type of cat.
1: Yeah, I'm the right type of cat. You saw what happened when he said Jesus, didn't you?
3: That's what I mean, man.
1: Aren't you hot in that mask?
3: Yeah, I am.
1: Want to some acid, Bob?
3: Get this, man! No, don't sign the contract then. Give me time to think. I mean, hold on a second, boy, because that's magic here.
1: Get the devil far, man. I'll jump my girl. They heard the titties pop, popping all around the world, she said. She gave us the finger, it was reason to skip. That's when the devil departed, and she went right over the cliff. The devil was

0: back home.
1: Without a doubt, that's the most snow bridge I've ever seen in my life.
0: What is this very
1: Charwell.
0: The whisper spinning out my neighbor's pancake bacon. Nearly drove you insane.
1: Tonight, a very special treat.
0: So you kissed the little sailor.
1: Nice bag, Felix.
0: And test the vehicle's
1: dead. Romeo and Juliet.
0: You sniffed the reeking buns of Rachel.
1: In the Adonis Theater.
0: And acted like it was okay.
1: Stand 6, please.
0: Give your back an awful smack.
1: Everybody love check stand. This is my friend.
0: For the gongs to
1: your little bag on 6.
0: You forgot what I was saying. You're an asshole.

0: Fool yourself, girl. 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Smoking is you. Fool yourself, girl. Smoking is you. Fuck. Everybody now. Pull yourself, girl. Don't let us put you. Pull yourself, girl. Don't let us put you. Pull yourself, girl. Don't let us put you. Aye, aye, aye, aye. Pull yourself, girl.
1: You'd be surprised, brother. Sure.
2: In today's rapidly changing world, pop groups appear almost every moment with some new promotional device, as we have just witnessed. Some of these devices have been known to leave irreparable scars on the bag of Felix young consumers. One such case is seated before you. Jerry Bozio, that cute little drummer. Jerry Jerry recently had a tower of power installed on his drum stool. In the power, which was posed with a beautiful shiny hairdo, this tower of power was seen in a semi-profile, which emphasized the pushed-out succulence of Terry's insolent, pouting, reckless struggle. The sight of which caused his rubber shirt to quiver wildly with desire.

Where did I go?

Brazilian.

Ian Blue, Tommy Mars, Jerry Bozio, Peter Wolf, Ed Mann. Thank you very much for coming to the concert. Good night.

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Just because I might not see some things the way you people see them, don't mean that I'm cross-eyed. Don't say racist.

0: Das war
1: Yeah.

0: look on the bill on this pattern no more. 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I told her, just because the sun on a place in the sky, no reason to assume I wouldn't give her a try. So I pulled on her hair, her legs in the air, and asked her if she had any coolies to spare.
1: What do you mean, coolies?

0: Well, where's Charlotte? 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
1: Charlotte.

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I remember one time in Yugoslavia, they had those guys with those goddamn communists with a weird star on their hat and everything out there. Fucking machine guns. 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I know there are rules and regulations. Leave him alone, he wants to sit down. 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

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Let's see, who was the other one? Oh, Dagmar on the rack. Michael, I can't think of an appliance for Michael, but his real name is Peter, but Michael is pretty good too. Keyboard. Yeah! And Buddy Love on cymbals. Yeah! All right, thanks for coming to the show. See, it is possible to have some kind of amusement, even in a civilized situation. I think it's really good that they make sure that people don't hurt each other. You know, keep all your emotions, your whatever your tendencies are, keep them under control. It's very important that, you know, you keep all these things in mind. Because after all, this is an industrial society, and people better play it cool now. And good night.

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I highly recommend it. Moving right along now, here Fido, bring the slippers, little puppy. 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Where is that son of a bitch? Hey, look at this, look at this. Hey, pink dog. It hardly seems real, does it? But it's alive. It's alive. It's bionic. This is a bionic poodle. Live on stage in Troy, New York. Wait a minute. Bring the band on down. How many boys are going to ask this dog a question? Fido, I asked you to bring me the slippers, and you did not do it. What do you have to say for yourself? One more time, brother. Well, I can see that you're not going to, you're not really going to bring me the slippers, and I can see by the way you've spoken to me that you're being insolent tonight. And, you know what he told me? He said that, he said, Frank, go fuck yourself. I must insist that Fido, look, you can't really talk to me that way because I am not going to go fuck myself tonight. No way. And on top of that, you're going to be punished beyond your wildest dreams. Are you ready, Fido? That means step number one.

thereafter, God made three big mistakes. You all know this. The first mistake was called the poodle. Actually, he made four mistakes, but that's a surprise time. The second mistake was called man, and the third mistake was called little man. The fourth mistake was inventing the game of backgammon. How many say amen to it? You a lecture on the origin of the process of poodle seduction, but tonight we're going to deviate from that slightly because a marvelous event occurred this afternoon while we were trying to get to your lovely city. I'll tell you about it. 9 o'clock in the morning, we get a wake-up call. We got to get up. We're in Pittsburgh, see? 9 o'clock up in the morning to get two planes to come here with a two-hour layover in Philadelphia. You know what I mean? It's not easy to get to this place. It's a lot of fucking trouble, actually. Now, we have this road manager, but this poor guy, he hardly sleeps at all. He's the one that has to wake up before we do to make sure that we get up and go where we're going. He goes to bed after we do because, you know, he's that kind of person. This is Bruce Sachs, ladies and gentlemen. He's also Tony Orlando's group manager. I don't know what Tony calls him, but we call him Bubba because this son of a bitch can't tell a joke. We're the chef. But that's okay. That's okay. He's a very nice person. How about there were these two dudes? No, there were two men. No, there were two dudes. All right. Well, anyway, here's what happened. We got

got to Philadelphia and a challenge was made. Now, Mr. Smothers, our scoutmaster, has just recently learned to play the game of backgammon, but he learned real good, real fast, beating everybody. And they made a bet. This is about the evils of gambling, folks. They made a bet that if Smothers lost the game, he had to grow hair. And if he lost the game, he had to remove all the hair that was on his face for the period of 1 year. And as you can see, Bruce bit the bag in Philadelphia. It was a tense game, ladies and gentlemen. And so,

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Shaving night, we have an extravaganza for you, directed to the Ultimate Elsewhere, a simple little team titled Bars.

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1: put it away, you know I ain't a hawk. Now what you gonna say?
0: You ain't my Chrissy.
1: There, it isn't all.
0: Well, what about the beard?
1: I'm off with a can of this trouble.
0: Even her boots?
1: Not when I lied to you.
0: Shit, you must have been hungry.
1: Yeah, this is true.
0: Don't they pay you good for the stuff that you do?
1: But you know I can't complain when the checks come through.
0: Well, I want my Chrissy. I want my beard. Puke her back up, boy. Do you hear?
1: Blow it out your ass, Lord Cycleman. I mean, I am the devil. Do you understand? Just what will you give me for your titties and beer? Don't you notice this little blonde back here?
2: You're goddamn right. You are such a whore.
0: That's about the only reason I learned, man. Whore. Give me that paper. You bet your ass I'll sign. Cause I

0: need a beer and this titty squeezing time.
1: Man, you can't fool me. You ain't that bad. I mean, you should have seen some of the songs that I had. But there was Milhouse Nixon and you two. And both of those suckers was you.
0: Oh, let's make a deal, man, if you think that's true. I mean, you're the devil. What you gonna do?
1: Wait just a minute. Let me get something straight.
0: Put it to your blunt, buddy.
1: What do you mean?
0: Listen here. You can have my soul. It's a mean little sucker, about 1,000 years old. Once you get it, you can't give it back. You've got to keep it forever, and that's a natural matter. Because I want my Chrissy, and I want my beer.
1: Now,
0: do you?
1: I'm a simple
0: guy. I only want a few things out of life. Give me some beer, give me a little hockey, give me a little football, give me a little baseball. Give me a stomach that goes like this and a t-shirt and some beer. And I want this. I want big hits. I'm serious. No, I want titties, only titties.
1: What's going on here?
0: No, titties. No breasts, no bosom, titties. No falsies, I want titties.

O'Hearn on bass, Jerry Bozio on drums, Eddie Johnson on keyboards, Mike Hennock on the guitar, Bruce Sachs on schmuck, and Frankie the Poodle. Let's welcome to the concert.

play. We're gonna play you something that you will like, although you don't know that you will like it until you hear it. That's a new song. It's not an old song. This is one of the tunes off the new album. It's called Black Napkins.

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0: What a dollar bill didn't matter no more when her sister got naked and laid on the floor. She said, "Dynamo, Mike, with a bit, but she could use a little if I wasn't drunk yet. I burned a testy brother, son, I burned a place in the sky. Believe it, you will soon, I would give her a try." So I pulled on her hair, her legs up in the air, and asked her if she had any cookies in there.
1: What do you mean?

0: after a Latin bumper. 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Some cool rolling down from the edge of a chin while she slides in condition. The sister was in. Marching, quivering and waved, and she clutched at herself, and her sister made a joke about her mental health until Dynamo finally did give in. But I told her all she really needed was some discipline. I said, cast my aura, Dora. It's real, Dora. Would you all like some aura? Right here on the floor? Alright, corner. Is tonight the night?
1: What?
0: Huh? Alright, corner. Swallow it.
1: Do I want to swallow it?
0: Well, I don't know. I'll need to decide later.
1: What the hell? I might as well swallow it.
0: Swallow it.
1: It's Troy. This is protein.
0: There's nothing on TV.
1: It's nothing I've never eaten before, you know.
0: Do you think I can interest you in a pair of zircon encrusted tweezers?
1: Do I eat those too, or what do you want?
0: What?
1: Do I eat them?
0: I want you to swallow the tweezers.
1: Swallow the tweezers, right.
0: All right! Here we go again!

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Yes. And she could draw me down low. And carry on.

0: echoes wander through the doorway, just like a shadow from the dark. She said her stereo was four-way.
1: That's right.
0: And I just love it in the room. Well, I'm a born adventure, so I can smile a little step. Life has been fuming in its adventure.
1: Cheers!
0: And when she hung up at death, she stripped away her rent and poncho and laid out naked by the door. We didn't tell her I'm poncho, and it was useless anymore. She had a sleeve over there and the manual,
1: and she was reading a word,
0: but she wasn't thinking. She had great skin, a dominant.

That's Herbie. 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

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What is that? A funny hat? Here, you wear the hat. A pin. 21st century. Thank you. What? It's for the future. We need some things for the future. What, another hat? Uh-oh, whoops. Oh no, skip the, you use the Jack Daniels and wait a minute. Turn it around, like that. You wear it, it goes with your costume. Oh look, a shrunken head. Ah, now this is more like it. What, a funny nose? Oh, I've got a funny nose. You keep it. All right, thank you. Can I put this up here? Federal Express. Hey, wait a minute, just a minute. What is this? You know, sometime we're gonna have to actually start the show, so let me put these down here, right? I'm going to introduce you to everybody so you know what's going on. This is Ray White on guitar and vocals. Tommy Mars on keyboards. Scott Tunis on Boy Scout accoutrements. Chad Wackerman on drums. Ed Mann on percussion. Bobby Martin on keyboards, tenor sax, and high vocals. And our little Italian virtuoso, Steve Vai, on guitar. You people in a good mood tonight? Up there, too? All right. A freakout album. 16 years old, 17 years old now. Very rare. Want me to sign it? Yeah, okay.

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Ray White, Tommy Mars, John Lipsy, Scott Tunis, Chad Wackerman, Ed Mann, Bobby Martin, Steve Vai. Hope you enjoyed it. Good night.

0: Thank you. 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
1: Tommy, snack time. Oh, speaking of panties, where's that gigantic, the big pants?

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Somebody just threw one of those green things on the stage. This is a very stupid thing to do. If I see another one up here, the show's over.

0: This is not target practice, it's Halloween. You got a what?
1: Stage, man, I got it.
0: No, you can't come on the stage, but you can talk in the microphone. Say hi to everybody.
1: Hi, Heidi.
0: All right. That's as good as it gets. All right.
1: Make a spectacle of it.
0: All right, I think we're tuned up now. How you doing, Chuck? Okay. All right, some more entertainment now. Oh, okay. Hey.

Thank you.

Howdy, folks. Well, welcome to our little Dutch festival tonight. Denny Wally on slide. Mike Willis on guitar and vocals. Tommy Mars on keyboards. Ed Mann on percussion. Peter Wolf on keyboards. Vince Colaiuta on drums. Arthur Barrow on bass. And Warren Cucurullo on guitar.

0: If she were my daughter, I'd...
1: What would you do, Frankie?
0: If she were my daughter, I'd...
1: What would you do, Frankie?
0: If she were my daughter, I'd...
1: What would you do, Frankie?
0: In the great Dutch tradition, I would...

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He said, for a nominal service charge, I could reach Nirvana tonight. If I was ready, willing, and able to pay him his regular fee, he would drop all the rest of his pressing affairs and

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But he told me right then when the top got open there was nothing his box won't do. With the oil of Aphrodite and the dust of the Grand Wazoo. 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And I said, good deal. 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

0: favorite baby seal. 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
1: yellow snow.
0: The deadly yellow snow from right there where the huskies go. And then I proceeded to rub it all into his beady little eyes with a vigorous circular motion, hitherto unknown to the citizens of Rotterdam, but destined to take the place of the mud shark in your mythology. The vigorous circular motion, here it goes, rub it!
1: Hey!
0: All right, now this is the important part of the show. This is the part of the show where you entertain me. Here's what you're gonna do. Can we get the spotlights down in the audience here just so I can see whether these people are gonna cooperate? Can you understand what I'm telling you now? You can, I knew you could. Here's what we're gonna do. You and me, you guys and you gals, we're gonna do something really stupid together. You're gonna actually participate in this song. Now, this is a stupid song to begin with, but this is the dumbest part of the song, and you're gonna help out with it. First thing you're gonna do is stand up. Nice tits over there in the white, nice tits. Stand up, everybody stands up. Everybody up, stand up, you won't fall down. Go on, stand up. Now watch this, because it's so stupid, I'm gonna do it first, just so you won't be embarrassed, you know? This is just for practice. Now you pounce again, jump up and down the chest of it. Great googly moogly, you're gonna help me injure the fur trapper, are you ready? Okay, everybody, now you pounce again. Jump up and down the chest of them. You gotta move your feet pretty fast for that one, guys and gals. Let's try the fast part again. Ready? Jump up and down the chest of them. Jump up and down the chest of them. Jump up and down the chest of them. Some of you are absolutely standing still. I don't blame you. You're probably too sophisticated for anything like this. Go ahead and sit down. It's all right. Just relax. We won't ask you to do anything else stupid tonight. Okay, everybody, quickly, very quickly now. Everybody get conservative. There you go, back to normal. All right, the fur trapper, he was pretty fucked up, you know. Mainly because all those people up in that area had just jumped all over his body. So he gets up, looks around, looks around. Looks around again. You know what he said? I can't see. I can't see.

husky wee-wee. 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A great googly-moogly I can't see temporarily. Well, it was in bad time that the fur trapper remembered the ancient Eskimo legend, wherein it is written on whatever it is that they write it on up there, that if anything bad ever happens to your eyes as the result of some sort of conflict with an audience in Rotterdam, the only way that you can get it fixed up is to go trudging across the tundra, trudging across the tundra, mile after mile, trudging across the tundra, right down to the parish of St. Alfonso. Now, as you know, St. Alfonso is the patron saint of the smelt fishermen of Portuguese extraction. And as if that weren't bad enough, in a fit of total nostalgia, ladies and gentlemen, Ed Mann will now play the saint

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Good night. 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

surprising. We're now gonna play a new song for you. People aren't usually supposed to play new songs for encores, but what the hey, you can take it. The name of this song is Watermelon and Easter Hay. It's in 9-4, everybody dance. Okay, 1-E and a 2-E and a 3-E and a 4-E and a 5-E and a 6-E and a 7-E and a 8-E and a 9-E and a...

0: Good night.
1: Yeah.

Welcome to the program tonight, folks. This is our last concert date in the United States before we go to Europe. So this is going to be a big show. We have many special Long Island kinds of things for you tonight. As you know,

0: are doing voter registration here, have been doing it for the entire tour. And we are going to take yet another intermission. For those of you who have not registered, you get one more whack at it. We're going to take a 20-minute break after we play for about an hour. So I want to make sure we get as many of you registered as possible here tonight. And to show you how easy it is, I want to introduce you to Greg Molinaes. Say hi to everybody, Greg. And this is Josh Rubin and Alice Sheff. And what they're going to do here tonight is they're going to actually register Greg, a genuine Long Island kind of a guy. We're going to register him to vote just to show you how easy it actually is. Come on in here.
1: We're going to open the show now with a song called The Black Page.

Okay. Ike Willis. Mike Keneally. 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Robert Martin. 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

0: snow. 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All my hair is getting good in the back. Leather band to go around my head.
1: Nice shirt.
0: Some feathers and bells. And a book of Indian lore. I will ask the Chamber of Commerce how to get to Haight Street. And smoke an awful lot of dope. I will wander around barefoot. I will have a psychedelic gleam in my eye at all times. I will love everyone. I will love the police as they kick the shit out of me on the street. I will sleep. I will go to a house. That's what I will do. I will go to a house where there's a rock and roll band because the groups all live together. And I will join a rock and roll band. I will be their road manager.
1: We will call you Dwayne.
0: And I will stay there with them and I will get the crabs. But I won't care because
1: oh God, that's an ugly song. Why don't they have one about Long Island? Here's a lovely tune.

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Hydroponic desperation.

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Let me make this perfectly clear. Let me tell you about this right here. You know you put me in office, so you must have wanted me in office. I did you no harm. I used to have 25 tapes. Now I've only got 10. What happened to the rest? What's the game to a friend? They were coming to B-Rear Bozo. They were coming to Pat Boone. They were coming to Ronald Reagan. They were coming to George Bush. They were coming to Charles Schultz. They were coming to Mr. Richard Secord. They were coming to Ollie North. He said he'd stick with me through thick and thin. Even if they don't impeach me, yeah. And he said he wasn't gonna let him. And you know, not a crook. You know, I'm not a crook. One more lie right now. Let me tell you, the gangster step right up. It's the moment lives goodbye. Me and him, my cocksucker, my proxy. Yes, he did. And it didn't even matter now. What the fuck? And the White House. And he's got a conscience.

0: new. How that asshole of a man is too good.
1: What?
0: Sing right along now.
2: You be such an asshole.
0: Sincerely, Dick, we mean it.

0: They've been doing it for years. And now, ladies and gentlemen, the dynamic Eric Buxton.
1: Imagine, if you will, a multi-millionaire TV evangelist saved from Korean combat duty by his father, a U.S. senator. Studied law, but is not qualified to practice it. Father of a love child who in adulthood hosts the remnants of Papa's religious propaganda program. Claims not to be a faith healer, but has in the past dealt sternly with everything from hemorrhoids to hurricanes. Involved with funding for an undeclared war in Central America, claiming Ronald Reagan and Oliver North as close friends. Involved in suspicious tax avoidance schemes under investigation for 16 months by the IRS. Claims to be a man of God, currently seeking the United States presidency, hoping we will all follow him into the Twilight Zone.
2: Good work, Eric.
3: What up, Pat is in the White House. We've been
0: going fucking way. I can't get in this time.
3: And suddenly,
0: he's gonna try it again in 92.
3: The rights of certain people disappear.
0: Well,
3: mysteriously.

See you that day in the land.

All right, we're going to take a 20-minute intermission. Go out there, get registered. See you in 20 minutes. Okay, folks, this is a special occasion tonight. I would like to have you help me out with something, if you would. This is Chad Wackerman's 28th birthday. Do you think I could get you to help me sing happy birthday to Chad? Happy birthday to you.

times. Now, just to tell you what is going to happen during this part of the show, the Long Island Ballet Company will make a brief appearance during the first number. They've been rehearsing quite a bit for this appearance. We're going to play Packard Goose, and in the middle of it, we're going to insert the Royal March from L'Histoire du Soldat by Stravinsky. And so the Long Island Ballet Company will come out and dance to that. And we have to keep the show moving, so we won't stop, but just, you know, clap for them when they go off. They'll appreciate it a lot. Then a little bit later in this part of the show, we're going to have Brother A. West, who is Ronald Reagan's personal religious consultant, come out and give you a little talk about Nicaragua.

Junior High, it's me, the girl from the bus. Remember the last tour? Well, information is not knowledge. Knowledge is not wisdom. Wisdom is not truth. Truth is not beauty. Beauty is not love. Love is not music. Music is the best.

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1: 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Or are you Tom Petty tonight? It's Gary Shandling Show.
0: Of all the worst.
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0: gentlemen, I'd like to present to you Brother A. West, Ronald Reagan's personal religious consultant.
1: Thank you, Fred. I'm so happy to be here tonight, and I'm sure every one of you and you and you are too, aren't you? I like the music, some of it, but I'm not so sure about the message, Brother Fred. You know, I wonder where we are tonight in this country of ours. They say that we're in Nassau at the Coliseum. Is it true? I said, is it true? Yes, it's true for you and me and you. But you know, friends, where is Nassau, really? Friend, that's not even funny. No, Mr. Zeppelin asked us if we'd come forth tonight to create some balance to his show. Because where we are tonight is important in this country. Because in this world that we live within, it is filled full of hate. It is filled full of sin. And when I look at this country of ours on this planet Earth, I wonder what it's worth to be here in Nassau in the devil's triangle. Oh, it's wicked, friends. And what is even more wicked is the fact that while you're here enjoying this music tonight, a greater power of Satan is taking over the world

you're here to hear Frank, aren't you? But I'm here to tell you something, First Friends, because we believe in balance. Although I don't think it's very fair, the environment that Mr. Zeppelin's created here with this anthem of sexual perversion around us. Oh, that's wrong. And that's not going to make us strong in this country. Because this country needs aid right now. Sit in your seat, please. This country needs aid right now, friends, to go to the democratic freedom fighters in that little country of Honduras, to drive out the communists in Nicaragua. And right here tonight, in a symbolic gesture, we're going to do something about it. Let's help with aid to our democratic freedom fighters there. I know that Satan's working overtime tonight. He's gonna punch, he's gonna bite, he's gonna wanna bite. But that's all right, because I'm strong, my message is long. Because I know that there's something fishy here, Mr. Zappa. Listen, Fred, I understand that you're behind the voting drive to take the 18-year-olds that should be home on a night like this.

and violence. Why do we need 18 to 21 year olds to get involved in politics when we should let the professionals make the decisions, the ones that are paid to do that? I think it's obvious, you know, when we have men like Mr. Holly North, who can't enjoy a spring day. Oh, no, no, no, Mr. Zappa. He can't enjoy this concert here tonight. Because, oh, no, he has to go testify. And Mr. Singlap, and oh, Brother Meese, and oh, Mr. Poindexter. Oh, it hurts me. You know what I think, friends? Of the holy men that have made this country great. Who do we appreciate? The time might be short, but we're going to have to keep going beyond the alarm clock to wake up the winners and drive out the sinners. Oh no, the video church of America is still strong. What kind of strength did it take on that day just a few days ago when he got in front of us? And he said, I have sinned against you, amen. That was an American. And Jim and Tammy, bless their souls. They are Americans. And they're bothered too by what Mr. Sapp up here wants to do with the young people, getting them to vote. We don't need young people to vote. We don't need a voter's drive. If it was good enough for Grandpappy, it's good enough for me. Let's return to sanity. We don't even need an election in 1988. Listen up, friends, you're going to hell. Why don't we just stand firm for a third term? It's worked for 8 years. Let's keep a man in office. Let's keep Mr. Bush keeping the mines in Central America. The verdict is going to be it. But you might have a life sentence that will send you to an eternity in Hades. Brother Frank, I think you know that there have been other secular humanist bands of rock and roll that have come before. Some of them were from England. And one man had the nerve to say, I am more popular.

She was happy. She showed him the room. Isn't it swell? Texas Motel.

She honed his call. So he let her fly. Isn't it swell? Texas Motel. Everybody.

Mike Willis, Mike Kennedy, Paul Fowler, Bruce Fowler, Paul Carmen, Alfred, Henry Benjamin, the birthday boy, and Chassie Wackerman, and Robert Martin, Scott Tunis, and Reverend Brother A. West. Thank you very much for coming to the show. Good night.

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I mean, what the fuck? Let's bring him out now so he can plug his stuff in. Ladies and gentlemen, Dweezil.

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1: Thank you.

0: live for coming to the show. See you in the fall.
1: Now folks, unless something goes terribly wrong, we're going to open our show with

Black Page number 2 movie. Yeah. You saw the movie. Now, since there's really not a million of you here tonight, I would advise that if there are some people here who are moved to dance, put your thumb in and look over the other side and try and dance to this one, because this will run it up for the rest of the show. Ready?

0: we were in Santa Fe, and we had a musical emergency. A member of the group had to be sent home for medical reasons. And so tonight, we're having this, what they call the experiment in terror, wherein the surviving members of the Rocking Teenage Combo are asking themselves these questions.
1: Yeah.
0: What note did Napoleon sing there, and who can reach it? And two, what was he supposed to play on the sax then that gave me my cue for what else I'm supposed to do right here? Now, during the first show, they have convinced me that they realize that this is something of a problem, but they got through it and did real good.
1: Yeah.
0: But that's no reason why we should open this show with a Slipshod performance.
1: Yeah.
0: Because Napoleon didn't play on that one.

Oh yes, this is incredibly intimate, isn't it? Ladies and gentlemen, Bray Wyatt. Chad Blackburn. Scott Tunis. Alan Zavai. Bobby Martin. John Smothers.

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0: serious rubber, serious clothes, serious plastic, serious people like Roxy Collier. 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Oh yeah, Al Bowden is down there right now, looking for a virgin with nice breath.
1: One, maybe two.
0: Okay.

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Welcome to the show tonight in this lovely musical auditorium. Tonight, you will be entertained by Ray White, Tommy Mars, Chad Wackerman, Ip Man, Bobby Martin, Scott Tunis, and Steve Bob.

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1: What? Thank God he Christ, no!
0: He said, held it on up to the light. So I snatched it all the way from him. And I showed him how to do it right.

1, 2, 3, 4.

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This, ladies and gentlemen, this is the tragic true story of Michael Kenyon, the Illinois Independent.

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0: being deluged with folk art here. 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
1: Poe Pedro. 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
0: On the back that says, blow our faces off. Better about it.

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Meanwhile, ladies and gentlemen, the name of this song is Stinker. Here in the bar, where all the fingers brown, under the water, where the shark bubbles blow, in the morning, by your radio, do the walls close in to suffocate ya? You ain't got no friends, and all the others they hate ya. 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

0: Mission. 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
1: Oh my God, it's Argentine fuzz.

1976, featuring Napoleon Murphy Brock on tenor sax and lead vocals. Andre Lewis on keyboards. Terry Bozio on drums. Marcus Strub on bass. In the dark, where all the fevers roam wild, and the water, where the shark bullets blow. In the morning, by radio, do the walls close into suffocation? You ain't got no friends, and all the others they hate you. 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I know. 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

0: dromedroses and well they should. But us regular folks who might wear a tennis shoe or an occasional python boot know this exquisite little inconvenience by the name of stink foot. That's right, you knew it. 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Wait a minute, just a moment now. 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
1: Oh, Frank, I was so stoned I couldn't keep them in my mouth.
0: Fido, look here, puppy, from Woolworths for $4.99. I asked you very nicely to bring me the little things that go on my feet when I'm relaxing, and you didn't do it, and because I'm larger than you, I just wanted to let you know that you can be punished to the full extent of Dutch law.
1: Oh, no shit. Hurt me.

Shortly thereafter, God made the plural. Now, some of you might not believe this story, but that's what Protestantism is all about, you know what I mean? Now look here. Right after God made the poodle, which originally was quite a handsome dog, I'll have you know, the very first poodle, actually, he wanted to make a schnauzer, but he fucked up. But he made this poodle, and it had hair evenly distributed all over its small, charming, piquant, canine-type body. It was okay. It didn't look much like this poodle at all. After God made the poodle, God made two big mistakes. The first one was called Man, and the second one, obviously, was called Woo-Man. Well, here's the way it goes. Woo-Man looked at the poodle, and then she looked at the man, and then she looked back at the poodle, and she looked at the man again. And then she looked at this little book that she bought in Denmark. And then she looked at the poodle, and she looked back at the man, and she looked at the poodle, and at the man, and then at the poodle again, and she turned to the man and she said, "Why don't you go get a job?" And the guy stood up, just like a regular sort of a fella should, and went out and got a job and brought his paycheck home to the woo man, who immediately took all of it away from him, for which he was eternally grateful because it was making his pockets too lumpy. And she took the money, and she went out the other door, and she went to the store, and she bought a pair of scissors. And she came back, and she looked at the poodle, and she thought to herself that the poodle would be a much nicer looking dog if she fixed its hair a little bit. So she took some off from around the snout, left all this stuff in the front here, but cleaned it up back here so she could grab him by his poodle lips later on. Then cleaned off his thorax, his medulla, his fetlock, his managua, and then she took all of the unwanted hair particles away from his Dusseldorf. She set the dog up in the corner of the room in a very erotic position for a dog. I'll demonstrate. Tickled him in just the right spot to make his tongue stick out, so he went. And then she took off her pants, went over and squatted on the poodle's mouth. Not exactly like that, because, you know, this is only for demonstration purposes, it's only scientific. And then, of course, the dog stuck out its little tongue and tickled her right where it really counts, and she looked deep into the dog's eyes, and she said these words.

Since this poodle is extremely small this evening, this is not our large economy-sized poodle, we're going to let him stop chewing it and biting it for just a little while so we can go into an instrumental number that gets Roy hot. The name of this song is Filthy Habits.

angels singing up above.

folks. 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Just one of those kind of songs, I mean.

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0: can be told the horrible, true story of Michael Kenyon, the Illinois Enema Bandit. For the last 10 years in the United States of America, a lonely man with a speech impediment has been ravaging the countryside, perpetrating a series of horrible crimes directed at the college-educated women in his area. Disguised with a ski mask, lonely little Michael Kenyon would break into the back door of the home of an unsuspecting college-educated woman carrying a briefcase, and in the briefcase would be a gun, a thermometer, some rope, and an enema bag. That's right, you heard right. He would break in there and take the gun out and aim it at the girl and say, "Take off all of your clothes until you are virtually stark raving nude." And then he would tie her up. And then he would take the thermometer out of the bag and stuff it up her poop chute. And wiggle it around a little bit and then pull it out and read it to determine the proper internal temperature. Then he'd whip it and stick it back in the briefcase. And then, down to business, Michael would grab the enema bag. And he'd go in the bathroom and fill it up.
1: You guys did so good, man. How you doing all that good, man?
0: This is Wendy.
2: No.
0: Well, Pinky is the real name. Pinky is a cheerleader at the University of Southern California. And she needs it bad. And right now, Pinky is about to receive. This is only for demonstration purposes. It is purely scientific. Bring her on. Pinky, come here. Come on, Pinky. I know she's struggling, but she'll calm down here. Then, poor girl. All these college-educated women struggle so much. They just lay there saying four-syllable words. They say the new ubiquitous comestible and things like that, and then they go,
3: "No, no, Michael, don't do that to me. No,
0: don't stop." Don't! Stop!
3: Don't stop! Don't stop! No, Michael, no!
0: And Michael would keep going, until finally, wait, I think she's going to, no, it's,
4: ah, man, that's the only part I didn't like.
0: And then Michael would beat his meat. In December of 1975, Michael Kenyon was brought to justice, so to speak. He was arrested, tried, and convicted on 5 counts of armed robbery simply because he was stupid enough to rob the ugly ones. He should have quit while he was ahead, because there is no law in the U.S. against giving a college-educated woman a cosmically oriented internal rinse job. And so, this is our song for Mike, poor thing. Where's Pinky? She'll be here. Pinky will be back in a minute. Everybody dance.

0: The police will say, you're under arrest. And the judge will have him for a special death. The DA will order a secret test. Stuck his pudgy little thumbs in the side of his vest. Then they'll put out a call, yo, for the jury folks, that's you. And the judge would say,
1: no poo-poo jokes!

Dooney's Deep.

slime and rot, rats and snot, vomit on the floor. 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Knives and spikes and guns and the likes of every tool of pain. And a sinister midget with a bucket and a mop, where the blood goes down the drain. And it stinks so bad, the stone's been choking. We've been greenish drops.

0: would disagree with that son of a bitch?
1: Wow, no wonders.

0: since at first it was created. But a dungeon like a sin requires nothing but locking in of everything that's ever been. Look at her.
1: Look at him.
0: Look at him.

this pink thing right here is called is for somebody that can't can't make it with a fucking broad, man, you know. You can't make it with a fucking broad, you know. You get this thing right here, it's $69.95. You hear me? Right here. You know, you just kind of well, let me just show you how it sounds like, you know. You get the whole works, you know. Hear how it's kind of purring, you know. You kind of just kind of just massage, you know. And then for $69.95, you get this little dinky linky right here. And she kind of squeezes it there, and hey man, you look all right, yeah. What's your yeah, Pinky by Jupin, yeah, right, yeah. Two speeds too, man, you know, one for you and one for Harry.

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Hope you enjoyed it, and good night.

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evening. Welcome to the concert. Hope you can understand what's going to happen here with all the echo and everything. Denny Wally on slide guitar. Mike Willis on guitar and vocals. Tommy Mars on keyboards. Ed Mann on percussion. Peter Wolf on keyboards. Vince Caliuta on drums. Arthur Barrow on bass. Sophia Warren on guitar.

0: my daughter ride.
1: What would you do, Frankie?
0: If she were my daughter ride.
1: What would you do, Frankie?
0: If she were my daughter ride.
1: What would you do?

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He reached in the pocket of his mystery robe and he whipped out a shaving kit. Now I thought it was a razor and a can of foaming goo. But he told me right then when the top popped open, there was nothing his box won't do. With the oil of Aphrodite and the dust of the Grand Wazoo.

0: operations and
1: obvious
0: now. He said, if you'll live up to the light, you lost that shit.

Diego.